together with the Rough Stand Straight Bend Knee Bust Hips Step Left.

0: who's going to stop me? 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
1: Any unusual experiment can produce unusual results. That's why I chose this island. It's isolated. Miles of open water in any direction. We did everything in the world to exterminate them, but no apparent luck.

0: my records, they take me back to certain points in my life, okay? Just don't touch my records. Ever. Is it too complicated to just keep my records in the category, okay? Just put the R&B in with the R&B.
1: It's just music. It's not that big a deal.
0: It is. Don't you understand? This is important to me.

0: All right, you white motherfuckers. 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If I catch you looking at anything else, I'm gonna beat your ass like a runaway slave. Start the music.
1: Uh-huh.

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I gave birth to symphony, alive and so healthy. Her last name is Melody, joyfully harmonious. My chorus is from the gospel, she's so glorious. Precious like Mother Earth, man, she's so

0: My aides call me big homie. If you gotta ask why, you don't know me.
1: I'm gonna kill everyone here. This time, make sure they're all dead before you leave.

0: Adele in the game, G. Back at it again, you know what I'm saying? Yeah.
1: Antisocial. 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

0: 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Now you motherfuckers is bad. Where the fuck was that when I was locked up?
1: We was about to.
0: Y'all ain't shit.
1: But we tried.
0: You interrupt me again, I'ma slap the shell off your back, motherfucker. 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

0: 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Maybe I'm drinking too much. 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I might as well drink the whole picture and call it a night with more bitches.
1: 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Started un garage sur Messier and that was the bottom. N'est bon jusqu'à là. Now who will provide for my home, my bread and my butter? Arrête de chercher.